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1: 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A recording for Blue Note Records.

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0: 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Escucha el catálogo de oro.
1: 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I'm so itching to dance, I can't stand it. And I was counting on dancing with you.